Michael Jackson, Billie Jean. It's Live 95. And Chris Marshall, have you heard the big news? We are giving away a 2012 Jeep Wrangler this summer, but not just any Jeep. This thing is going to be decked out. You know it's going to have the interior done, the sound system. It's going to have the lights. It's going to have the lift. It's going to have the wheels and tires. This thing is going to be top notch, and it could be yours. Join us next Saturday from 11 to 1 at Thunder Auto Sound in Centralia for the debut of our 2012 Jeep Wrangler. We are giving it away at the end of the summer. Of course, Lucky Key signups will start very soon, but get your first peek next weekend. Find out what Thunder Auto Sound has done to upgrade this 2012 Jeep Wrangler. That could be yours at the end of the summer. Next Saturday, 11 till 1, Thunder Sound Auto, the bottom of the viaduct on Gold Street.

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Saturday afternoon. Chris Marshall here. Coming up, we're going to hear from Teddy Swims. We got the 1975 Tom Petty, Fits in the Tantrums, too. And Weezer with Best Coast. Go away. 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

0: today.
1: 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Come check them out.
2: 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Cannabis can impair concentration, coordination, and judgment. Do not operate a vehicle or machinery under the influence of this drug. There may be health risks associated with consumption of this product, and for use only by adults 21 and older. 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

0: 1975, I'm in love with you. It's Live 95. Chris Marshall here, and I like you. 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

0: Shinedown 365. It's Live 95. Chris Marshall along with you this afternoon. The Seattle Storm kicked off their 2026 campaign yesterday at home with a loss to the Valkyrie. It's not the way they wanted to start the season, but c'est la vie. They fell 91-80 last night. Still early, so a lot of time to turn things around. Quick turnaround, by the way, for the Storm. They are on the road in Connecticut to take on the Sun tomorrow morning for some Mother's Day WNBA fun. Storm at Sun. Tip-off tomorrow morning at 10 o'clock.
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I don't have money for nothing, but I do have a 2012 Jeep Wrangler for nothing. Yeah, you got a chance to win a 2012 Jeep Wrangler from Live 95 this summer. We unveil it next weekend, and I will have all the details for you in mere minutes here on Live 95.

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95. Hi, it's Chris Marshall. Working our way through a late Saturday afternoon, early Saturday evening. Things looking pretty nice outside. Things sounding pretty nice right now on your radio with the latest from Harry Styles.

0: Bennett's are running with the shadows of the night. It's Live 95 and Chris Marshall. And as I mentioned a few minutes ago, it is just about that time of year, that time when we give away a new vehicle. That's right. We're doing it again this summer. We're giving away a car. Next Saturday, we unveil the 2012 Jeep Wrangler that we are giving away at the end of the summer. But this is not going to be just any Jeep Wrangler. You know that it will have been gone through top to bottom, everything upgraded, wheels, tires. It's going to have a fantastic sound system. You know it's going to have all the lights and everything else on it, paint job, you name it. It's got it, and it could be yours. Next Saturday, come see our 2012 Jeep Wrangler at Thunder Auto Sound at the bottom of the viaduct on Gold Street and see their contributions, or better yet, hear their contributions to the Jeep Wrangler. It's going to be hot, and it could be yours at the end of the summer. Next Saturday, your first chance to see it from Live 95.
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595 Twin City area weather for the rest of our weekend. Cloudy this evening, becoming partly cloudy overnight, a low of 48. Mostly cloudy early tomorrow morning for our Mother's Day, and then mostly sunny with a high near 70 for our moms tomorrow. Mostly sunny.

0: Imagine Dragons wake up. It's Live 95 and Chris Marshall. Did you get a chance to help out the letter carriers this morning with the Stamp Out Hunger Food Drive? 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It is the largest single day food drive in all of the nation. If you were unable to help out, if you missed out, if you forgot, I get it. Totally understand. We're busy. We got things going on. There are still ways for you to help. Of course, the easiest way to help is to just find your local food bank and make a donation. The Lewis County Gospel Mission is at 72 Southwest Chehalis Avenue in Chehalis. The Toledo Food Bank is at 5184 Jackson Highway in Toledo, you know, just to name a couple. By the way, all of the food collected for the letter carriers stays in the community where it was collected. So it was a great opportunity to help out those in our communities who need it the most. But if you need to donate more, if you feel compelled, if you feel like you just got to give that little bit more, go hit up one of the local food banks and give what you can and help stamp out hunger in our community.
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0: Aerosmith, Ragdoll. It's Live 95. Chris Marshall along with you this evening. If you're looking for something to watch this weekend, well, you're in luck. New movies, shows, streaming, and up on the big screen. We'll start on the small screen. On Netflix, there is a new adaptation of Lord of the Flies, William Golding's classic dystopian novel. Also on Netflix, Remarkably Bright Creatures, starring Sally Field and Lewis Pullman. Brought to the big screen, translated from a best-selling novel. And Legends, this is apparently a reality show that puts everyday customs officers undercover in some of Britain's most dangerous gangs with cameras. I don't know. That sounds dangerous, but Legends is streaming now on Netflix. Amazon Prime has got the new action film Citadel, and in theaters, Billie Eilish, Hit Me Hard and Soft, The Tour. This is in 3D, co-directed by Billie Eilish and James Cameron. Billie Eilish, Hit Me Hard and Soft, The Tour in 3D is up on the big screens this weekend. And Mortal Kombat 2, Carl Urban stars in the new film based on the video game franchise. Mortal Kombat 2 on the big screens now. Finish him.
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0: All time low, the weather on Live 95. And Chris Marshall, we are giving away a vehicle again this summer. We've done it every year for decades now. What does 2026 have in store for us? Well, it has a 2012 Jeep Wrangler in store for us, but not just any Wrangler. You know this thing's going to be painted, lifted, wheels, tires, sound system, upholstery, the tinting, the lights, you name it, it's going to be done. And your first chance to see it is coming up next weekend. 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
6: Artificial intelligence is impacting medical research. By studying scans today, the AI can predict who's at most risk of taking a fall later in life. Here with the story, InfoTrack reporter Gina Tedesco. Gina?
7: Thanks, Chris. The Centers for Disease Control reports that falls are the leading cause of injury in people aged 65 and older. In fact, 1 in 4 older adults reports falling every year. Now, a study is out on a technique that can help predict which adults are at higher risk of falling. Joining us is Dr. Jennifer St. Sauver, epidemiologist at Mayo Clinic in Rochester, Minnesota. She's the study's lead author. Doctor, your research team used artificial intelligence to inspect imaging of people's abdomens. In a brief nutshell, what did you find?
8: Our study is actually part of a larger grant to determine whether or not we can apply AI tools to routinely collected medical images to get more useful information beyond just what is the main reason for the medical image. And so in this particular example, we took a look at abdominal computed tomography or abdominal CT scans that were performed as part of a healthcare visit. And then we worked with a very nice radiologist who applied a deep learning AI tool to these CT scans and measured muscle, fat, and bone. And overall, we found that lower muscle density in both middle-aged and older adults was associated with an increased risk of falls.
7: And that result that you just mentioned there, that younger adults, middle-aged adults, were also at greater risk when the belly muscles are not very strong. How surprising was that?
8: That was extremely surprising to me. I expected to see associations between a number of these measures and risk of falls in older adults, because we know that as we age, we become more frail, we gain more abdominal weight, we lose bone density, and our muscles decrease in quality. So it makes perfect sense that changes in some of these measures would be associated with fall risk in older adults. But it was a real surprise to see that lower muscle density was associated with an increased risk of falls, even in middle-aged adults.
7: Now let's drill down on this idea about the look at the muscles. You mentioned that AI inspected the imaging like CT scans that revealed the status of the patient's abdominal muscles. So one step at a time here. First, let's explain, please, the difference between muscle size and muscle density.
8: Sure. So muscle size is really just a measure of how big your muscles are. If you draw lines around the muscles on these images, you can calculate just how big they are. And in general, you know, men have bigger muscles than women, and bodybuilders would probably have bigger muscles than non-bodybuilders. But that doesn't really get at muscle quality. So muscle density is a measure of muscle quality, and more dense muscle

walls have less kind of open, empty spaces in them on these images. And those empty spaces are areas where fat is infiltrating the muscles. So muscles that are less dense have more fat infiltrating them. So in general, in the past, people have looked at associations between muscle size and a number of aging-related outcomes. But this is one of the first studies to really look at muscle density.

0: more dense abdominal muscles also just have better leg muscles. Unfortunately, we don't have those measures for this particular study. My expectation is that people who have better leg muscle density would be more likely to have better abdominal muscles, but we don't know that for sure. And that's a study that we'll have to do in the future to figure out how well those are correlated. And my expectation would be that if you have really dense leg muscles and really dense abdominal muscles, you are in very good shape and you're at the lowest risk of falls. But there may be people who have better abdominal muscles and there may be people who have better leg muscles. And it's not entirely clear how those work together.
1: Well, so interesting. We'll look forward to your future research. Dr. Jennifer St. Sauver of Mayo Clinic, thank you for joining us today.
0: Thank you so much for your time.
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3: This is InfoTrack, a balanced look at today's most important issues. Once again, here's Chris Whitting.
2: When the vast majority of renters pay the utility bills but don't own the building, landlords have little incentive to pay for better insulation. InfoTrack reporter Jim Anthony has more. Jim?
9: Thank you, Chris. There's new research that reveals renters nationwide are unable to take advantage of energy-efficient improvements that could lower their utility bills, make their apartments more comfortable, and improve their overall health. Joining us to discuss the research is Dr. George Holmesy, Associate Professor and Director of Environmental Studies at Binghamton University in New York. Welcome to InfoTrack.
10: Thanks for having me.
9: Now, your research identifies something called the split incentive problem. What does that mean for renters, and especially those who are trying to lower their energy bills?
10: The split incentive is a challenge that we have because renters, 9 out of 10 renters in the United States, pay their own energy bills. They pay the utility bill. However, that means there's no incentive for landlords to make improvements that might lower that bill, because the landlord isn't paying the bill, so wouldn't get the benefit of new insulation, of better windows, of upgraded appliances. So that's that split incentive, which leaves a lot of renters out in the cold, literally, because they can't make the improvements they might want to make.
9: From the perspective of local governments, cities and counties and the like, what's the biggest roadblock there to improving energy efficiency in rentals?
10: The biggest roadblock they have is the ability to entice landlords to do things or force landlords to do

0: things. The political viability of that, do they want to impose new regulations? And then the effectiveness of other programs that they might try and do, such as provide grants, which can be very expensive, or provide incentives, which are much less effective because landlords, if it's not lowering their costs or raising their income, then they're much less likely to take up an incentive. Just like a zero interest loan is, our respondents have told us, the local officials that we interviewed have told us, those kinds of programs have fairly low uptake.
1: So are there any city or county efficiency programs that are at least promising or making some positive inroads here for renters so they're not left out in the cold?
0: There are a couple. A couple of communities do impose regulations and say that the landlords have to reach certain standards for energy efficiency. There's not a lot of them, but the ones that do it seem to do it through rental registry programs. So many communities have rental registry programs, and these are largely used to make sure that housing is safe, free of mold and not leaky roofs and some very basic things. Well, a couple of communities are using this to really go after energy and water efficiency and say, hey, by the next time you have to register your apartment in 5 years, we want you to do a few things to make it more energy efficient. From the communities that we've talked to, this program has been the most effective in terms of raising the overall number of rental units that have become energy efficient.
1: Are there any effective voluntary incentives here, or do they just not pack the same amount of punch as, say, a licensing program or something that might be created by the city?
0: A lot of communities use voluntary programs, and I don't mean to dismiss them. I think there needs to be a bundle of policies to it that can reach different kinds of landlords and that would work in different political climates. But it is difficult because incentives have to be pretty good in order to really get out into the community and get to landlords and get them to act. Now, one thing that other research has shown, and that a few of our respondents talked about, is that there are different kinds of landlords. And sometimes we can't get all the landlords to do things, but if we can start chipping away at some of those landlords who are more inclined to do these kinds of things, smaller landlords who might live in the same homes as their tenants or who have just a few buildings, and really do some outreach from the government, or even a couple of communities use nonprofit organizations to go out because they want to overcome fear of government or they want to have someone help with the red tape. They go out with these other organizations and, you know, have these other organizations represent them. And so, you know, there are other ways of getting out to people. None have been nearly as effective as the regulatory one, but you're not going to get a regulation in every community.
1: And beyond higher utility bills, you alluded to this earlier, I said it at the top of the program, what are the health and quality of life concerns for renters? Because your study appears to focus on more than just an energy efficiency issue here. It is also about the health and quality of life of renters.
0: Very much so. There's a couple of things going on. Renters tend to be poorer in the United States than homeowners. That is coupled with the fact that they tend to use more energy per square foot because they have lower levels of insulation and because they have poorer appliances. So there is this real financial burden that's put on them. They have a higher energy burden. They spend more of their money on energy, and so they have less to spend on food, school, and other things. There's also a health impact. When you're in an apartment that's too cold, or for that matter, too hot in some places, there's definite health effects. And other research, not ours, has tied that to higher levels of asthma. There's safety issues as people try and use alternative means of heating their apartments. And so we see that there are all these different, I will call them environmental justice issues, wrapped up in this idea of renters having this higher energy burden.
1: When we go back to local leaders of the cities, the counties, the local governments, what's one practical step that local leaders could take right now to make energy efficiency more equitable for renters?
0: One of the things that they could do is, if they have a rental registry program, is use that program, incorporate into that program energy efficiency standards, and say every time you need to come up for a relicensing, we'd like you to improve something. And some communities give their landlords a menu of options on how they can improve.

0: move it. They don't have to do everything all at once. So it's a lot easier to do it. They could provide grants to get some of these landlords to improve their energy efficiency. That is another strategy. It's an expensive strategy, but it's another strategy. They could really engage these nonprofit partnerships and ask these nonprofit organizations, these community organizations, to say, hey, can you go out into the community for us? And can you start to talk to people about this? We know this isn't your main mission, but you have trust in the community. And can you get over the distrust that some people have in their government? You know, we'll train you in the red tape. Can you help these landlords and in some case renters overcome the red tape that's involved? And then the final strategy is something that landlords and renters, there's a huge power dynamic going on there. And the tenants are often hesitant to talk to their landlords about certain issues. And so if there were ways to protect tenants more, either use more tenant rights organizations so complaints don't come from individual tenants, or protect the ability of tenants to stay in their apartments, those kinds of things would make it more likely that they would broach these subjects with the landlord because they wouldn't be so worried that the landlord would be upset with them. So these are the kinds of things that we've seen, the kinds of policies that we've seen that would start to help this situation.
1: Dr. George Holmesy is our guest. He's an associate professor and director of environmental studies at Binghamton University in New York. Thanks for joining us today.
0: Thank you very much for having me.
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0: Run, Runaway, it's Slade on Live 95. And Chris Marshall this morning. The Seattle Mariners are wrapping things up in Chicago with the White Sox this morning before heading on to Houston to take on the Astros. M's at White Sox. Logan Gilbert scheduled to get the start for the Mariners this morning, trying to improve on his 2-3 record. First pitch in Chicago coming up at 11:10 this morning.
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0: For all the long-haired freaky people, Tesla signs on Live 95. Chris Marshall this morning. Happy Mother's Day this morning. Coming up next weekend, it is the Lewis County Relay for Life. Next Saturday at the Southwest Washington Fairgrounds from 10 until 10. 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I'm betting your life has been affected by cancer. I know mine certainly has. So next weekend is a great chance to help out in the fight to cure cancer. The Relay for Life of Lewis County at the Southwest Washington Fairgrounds starting at 10 o'clock next Saturday.
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The Sphere in Las Vegas. They sold out all of their May shows, so they added a whole bunch of shows in June, starting the 3rd, running through the 13th. You can go to nodown.com if you want to try to score some tickets. Gwen Stefani, The

0: Prince, Little Red Corvettes. It's Live 95, and you know, we have given away Corvettes, we have given away Camaros, we've given away all kinds of cars here on Live 95 over the years, but I don't think we've ever given away a Jeep. Well, that all changes this summer. We're giving away a 2012 Jeep Wrangler. It could be yours at the end of the summer. Of course, you got to sign up and win a lucky key. There are various entry locations throughout Southwest Washington, and we will have details on those locations for you very soon. In the meantime, though, get ready for your first chance to see our 2012 Jeep Wrangler this next Saturday, the 16th, 11 to 1 at Thunder Auto Sound at the bottom of the Viaduct in Centralia on Gold Street. 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
2: 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There may be health risks associated with consumption of this product, and for use only by adults 21 and older. 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

all-time low, the weather. It's Live 95. Chris Marshall this morning. Happy Mother's Day. I don't have a lot of vices in my life. One of my vices, though, maybe the biggest one, donuts. Love donuts. Can't say no to them. I mean, I should. Waistline would thank me, but it's a real struggle. And I don't know if that's a bad thing, because donuts are the best. 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

Happy Mother's Day morning. Chris Marshall here. Twin City area weather for the rest of our weekends. Clouds this morning, gradually becoming mostly sunny. High of 70 today. Increasing clouds and a low of 46 overnight. Tomorrow, mostly sunny and 76. Partly sunny with a high of 82 on Tuesday. Wednesday, slight chance of rain early. Partly sunny midday with a high of 76. Same for Thursday and same for Friday. Temps gradually tapering off by the end of the week.

0: Toto, blessing those rains down in Africa. It's Live 95, and you can see Toto at White River Amphitheater in Auburn, along with Christopher Cross and the Romantics. And that was one of those shows that Live Nation was selling $30 tickets for. I think they're all done with that now, so hopefully you got in on it. Otherwise, you're just going to have to pay a little bit more, but it'll be worth it. Toto, Christopher Cross, and the Romantics, White River Amphitheater, Tuesday, August 18th. Yeah, it's a pretty good lineup.
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0: That's Mr. Electric Blue to you, Benson Boone on Live 95, and Chris Marshall this morning, and you can just call me Chris. Happy Mother's Day, by the way. Don't forget that we are giving away a Jeep this summer. That's right. It's that time of year again where we unveil our new vehicle. We're going to give you a chance to see it here next weekend. Chance to start signing up for Lucky Keys for it very, very soon. But next Saturday, join us at Thunder Auto Sound at the bottom of the viaduct on Gold Street in Centralia as we unveil our 2012 Jeep Wrangler. We're there from 11 to 1, broadcasting live. Chance for you to stop in. Get signed up for a lucky key, maybe win some other prizes, say hi, and check out what Thunder Auto Sound has done to upgrade our 2012 Jeep Wrangler. 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

Live 95. Good morning, everyone. It's me, Johnny V. How are we doing on this beautiful Sunday morning? I hope your weekend is going well for you. And may I be the first to say to you, Happy Mother's Day. Happy Mother's Day to all the moms, to all the grandmothers, to any of the women out there that cares for a child. Thank you. This day is meant for you. And even though we are celebrating Mother's Day today, it's also a day where I must say goodbye, where today is my last day here at Live 95. But that's okay. We're still going to have a great time. Coming up, we'll take a look at your forecast and find out what we have in store for today. Right now, it's the latest from Noah Kahn.

0: Huey Lewis in the News on Live 95. Hey, it's Johnny V. Got Sticks, also Bonnie Tyler lined up after the break. Hey, friends, don't forget to play the Rock and Roll Quiz brought to you by Centralia Point S Tire and Auto, where starting on Monday, if you guess the right answer, you are going to win a $50 gift certificate for Walker Development and Landscape Supply. 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

595, take a look at your Twin Cities forecast for today. Mostly cloudy, going to get up to 69. Tonight, cloudy down to 46. And for Monday, mostly sunny, 75. 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

Live 95, it's Johnny V. Happy Mother's Day to all the moms out there. And coming up in 10 minutes, just in time for Mother's Day, the best and worst states for working moms. Where does Washington rank? I will let you know in a little bit.

Chaperone, Pink Pony Club. I'm live at 95. All right, so get this. A website just ranked all 50 states and D.C. from the best place for working moms to the worst. Now, they use factors like the cost and quality of daycare in schools, the gender wage gap, and the ratio of female executives and parental leave policies. So here are the best 10 states for working moms. Connecticut came in at number one. Massachusetts, Rhode Island, New Jersey, Vermont, Maine, Minnesota, the District of Columbia, New York, and North Dakota. So largely the Northeast. As for our area, Washington came in at number 15 and Oregon at number 22. The 10 worst

0: states for working moms are Louisiana, Alabama, New Mexico, Mississippi, Nevada, Arizona, South Carolina, West Virginia, Texas, and Idaho.
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Live 95. If you like watching The Late Show with Stephen Colbert, you might want to tune in on Monday night because all the other late night hosts will join Stephen for Monday night's episode. Then David Letterman will be his guest on Thursday. 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

0: Joan Jett and the Blackhearts on Live 95. Got Skynyrd, also Aerosmith lined up after the break. Well, since today is Mother's Day, Billboard.com put together a playlist to celebrate all the mamas in your life. And here are the top 10 songs that you can play for your mom today. Coming in at number 10, Mother by Pink Floyd. Number 9, Mom, Earth, Wind, and Fire. 8, The Beatles, Let It Be. Coming in at number 7, Boys to Men, A Song for Mama. Beyonce, Protector, was number 6. 5, Lenny Kravitz, Always on the Run. At number 4, John Lennon, Mother. 3, Ozzy Osbourne, Mama, I'm Coming Home, obviously. Number 2, Fountains of Wayne, Stacy's Mom. And the number 1 song that you can play for your mom today, according to Billboard.com, is by Taylor Swift. The song, The Best Day.
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Live 95, let's take a look at your forecast for today. Mostly cloudy, going to get up to 69. Tonight, clouds going to be rolling in, going to get down about 46. And for Monday, mostly sunny, 75. We're at 59 right now with Taylor Swift, Elizabeth Taylor, and it's on Live 95.

595, here's a food hack for you. Really simple. You can keep your toast from getting soggy by standing it up after it's been toasted. So here's what you got to do. Basically, just lean two pieces against each other like a tent. Wow. Never thought of that. I may have to try that tomorrow morning. Here's Michael Jackson.

0: David Guetta, Gone, Gone, Gone on Live 95. It's Johnny V. Say, how would you like to win free lunch on us? 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
1: Hi, this is Dolly from the Economic Alliance of Lewis County, and I'm here to tell you about the Women in Business Seminar coming up on May 13th from 2 to 4 at the Loft in Chehalis. 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

Live 95, a funny story in Minnesota where a small town over there hosted a donkey basketball fundraiser for local emergency responders. Yes, you heard that correctly. Students, teachers, and first responders played a basketball game while riding on a donkey. And they wound up raising about $4,000 to help pay for new CPR devices for the community. 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

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This song rose all the way up to number 4 on the Billboard Hot 100 charts back then. It's Scorpions' Wind of Change, and it's on Live 95.

Steve Winwood. Roll with it. I'm live at 95. It's John EV. Well, according to the National Retail Federation, spending on Mother's Day is expected to reach a record $38 billion this year. Now, that's up from $34.1 billion last year and more than the previous record of $35.7 billion set in 23. Now, get this. The average person plans to spend $284 on gifts. 54% say they plan to get something for their mother or stepmother, followed by their wife and their daughter. Now, flowers are the most popular gift, obviously, followed by greeting cards, special outings like dinner or brunch, gift cards, and clothing or accessories like jewelry. When it's

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Live 95. Let's take a look at your forecast for tonight. Cloudy, going to get down to about 46. On Monday, mostly sunny, 75. Tuesday, partly cloudy, up to 81. We're at 62 right now with Young the Giant. Different kind of love. 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

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There's a new contest to find America's coolest soccer mom. 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

0: Shinedown 365 on Live 95. It's Johnny V. Well, it's that time of year again where we start our summer vehicle giveaway. Join us next Saturday, the 16th, from 11 until 1 at Thunder Auto Sound in Centralia for our summer vehicle debut, where we are going to be giving away a 2012 Jeep Wrangler, and it could be yours. And Thunder Auto Sound has done a lot of stuff to upgrade this baby, and you can come out and check it out this Saturday from 11 to 1 at Thunder Auto Sound on Gold Street in Centralia. We'll see you there.
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Unbelievable. Live 95 from their album All the Right Reasons that was released in 05. This song went all the way to number 6 on the U.S. Billboard Hot 100 charts back then. It's Nickelback, Rockstar, and it's on Live 95. I'm through a

Live 95, it's Johnny V. Well, if you plan on going shopping at Costco today, you may see things a little bit different in their food court. Well, as we know, first off, Costco replaced their pizza slices with calzones. Now the latest news is that the calzones are going away and they're being replaced with chicken strips. It's already happened in the Chicago area and it may go nationwide, so be on the lookout for that. Here's Collective Soul.

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0: Blondie, Call Me on Live 95. Got Survivor, also Hinder, lined up after the break. 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

595. Take a look at your forecast for tonight. Cloudy, going to get down about 46. On Monday, mostly sunny, 75. Tuesday, partly cloudy, up to 81. 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

Live 95, coming up in 10 minutes, slang words from 1954 that we don't use today. Don't worry, I looked them over. They're okay, but really weird, though. I'll tell you about them coming up in 10. 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

0: Time low, the weather on Live 95. It's Johnny V. Well, a post has gone viral of a bunch of teen slang words from 1954. It's from a newspaper clipping for the Northwest News, which was in Bethany, Oklahoma. Northwest News? Okay. So here are some of the terms that fizzled out a long time ago. Like, for instance, a bad dad from Baghdad, which is basically a guy who thinks he's tough. At number four, double bubble, which meant a cute girl. Oh my goodness. Can you imagine calling a girl a double bubble nowadays? My goodness, you get slapped right across your face. At number three, spooning your scarf, which meant eating your food. At number two, George, which meant money. Hey man, you got that George? And number one on the list, a slang word that fizzled out a long time ago, was cool Jonah, which was a slang word for well-dressed kid.
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Live 95, here's an interesting fact for you. Pop Rocks debuted in 1976, meaning that Pop Rocks, the candy, is now 50 years old. It did disappear from 80 to 86 when everyone was worried that the candy caused kids to explode, like Little Mikey from the Life cereal commercials. And for the record, Little Mikey didn't actually explode. It was just an urban legend. So it's okay, kids. It's okay, mom and dad.

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than the sun. 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It's going to be part of the soundtrack to the new rom-com film, Mile End Kicks. Here is Avril with Complicated. 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

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Got three dates lined up in Vancouver, BC in October. It's Bruno Mars, his latest, I Just Might, and it's on Live

0: Madonna, Material Girl on Live 95. Got ZZ Top, also Seal lined up after the break. 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

0: 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It's John E.V. All right, so here's a list of popular TV show quotes that are commonly used every day. This according to AOL.com. At number 10, good night and good luck, which was the signature sign-off of CBS journalist and correspondent Edward R. Murrow. At number 9, the tribe has spoken from Survivor. Number 8, is that your final answer? From Who Wants to Be a Millionaire. At number 7, one of my personal favorites, here's Johnny from the Johnny Carson Tonight Show. At number 6, a 3-hour tour, the theme song from Gilligan's Island. Number 5, You Rang from Adam's Family. Number 4, that's all, folks, from Looney Tunes. Number 3, Come On Down, The Price is Right. Number 2, What You Talking About, Willis, from Different Strokes. And the number 1 TV quote that we say every day is, that's what she said, from Steve Carell on The Office.
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From their seventh album entitled No Exit, this was their first new release since 1982 at that time. It's Blondie, Maria on Live 95.

Live 95, it's confirmed that Dua Lipa is engaged to British actor Calum Turner. This engagement was announced in June of last year. They're planning an intimate, low-key wedding. Yeah, okay. Here's Dua Lipa.

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Live 95. Well, the 2026 American Music Awards are going to be going down on Monday the 25th. The performers include Keith Urban, Riley Green, Hootie and the Blowfish, Cat's Eye, Teddy Swims, 21 Pilots, and this guy, Somber, his latest home record, and it's on Live 95.

I'm going to get down about 46 on Monday, mostly sunny, 75. Tuesday, partly cloudy, up to 81. We are at 67 right now with Bad Company, Silver, Blue, and Gold.

Live 95, if you're waiting to see Noah Kahan live in concert this year, I got some bad news for you. Both dates at T-Mobile Park up in Seattle on August 30th and the 31st are completely sold out.

0: Guns N' Roses, Nothing on Live 95. Got Three Doors Down. Also, Melissa Etheridge lined up after the break. Hey, friends, it's that time of year again where we start our summer vehicle giveaway. Join us next Saturday, the 16th, from 11 to 1 at Thunder Auto Sound in Centralia for our summer vehicle debut. Come check out our 2012 Jeep Wrangler, and it could be yours. And see what Thunder Auto Sound has done to it to upgrade this baby. So come on out next Saturday from 11 until 1 at Thunder Auto Sound at the bottom of the viaduct on Gold Street in Centralia.
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2: Hi, this is Dolly from the Economic Alliance of Lewis County, and I'm here to tell you about the Women in Business Seminar coming up on May 13th from 2 to 4 at the Loft in Chehalis. 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

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And yes, ladies, he is single.

Live 95, it's Sean EV. Well, friends, that's going to wrap up our time together for a Sunday. I got to get on out of here. Like I said earlier, today is my last day here at Live 95. And I would like to thank the entire staff here at Live 95 for bringing me on board. You've been so great. You've been so wonderful. Matt Shannon, thank you for bringing me in. Derek, DJ Kelsey, Miles McKnight, who's coming in next to take you through the rest of your Sunday afternoon and into your evening. Bobby, who else? Kara in the sales department, all the sales staff here as well. Alan for teaching me everything.

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Thank you, everyone. And for you listening each and every weekend, I really do appreciate it. I'll never forget you. I'm off to do something else. I will leave you with Melissa Etheridge. I'm the only one. And we'll see you later.

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0: Hope you're having a great Mother's Day weekend. Tonight we have a low of 45 degrees right here in the Lewis County area. We'll have a high of 78 tomorrow, mostly sunny. It'll be a great, gorgeous day. And then reaching 80 degrees on Tuesday here in Lewis County.
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7:35. Miles McKnight with you. Fun fact about Mother's Day. More phone calls are made on this day than any other day of the year. 122 million calls made to the U.S. today. 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